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1: 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Blitz comes. Got him. Sack. Ball out. Picked up by the Lions. It's picked up by Jack Campbell. This game is over.
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And huddle up with John Jansen. 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
1: There's the snap. Geno Smith back. Blitz comes. Yes. Got him. Sack. Ball out. Picked up by the Lions. It's picked up by Jack Campbell. This game is over.
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1: There was obviously somebody inside, but he had his dog on a leash, and the dog was sitting outside the porta potty.
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0: 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And huddle up with John Jansen. 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
1: There's the snap. Geno Smith back. Blitz comes. Got him. Sack. Ball out. Picked up by the Lions. It's picked up by Jack Campbell. This game is over.
0: The Lions face the Carolina Panthers on Sunday Night Football. 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

0: 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And huddle up with John Jansen. 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

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And huddle up with John Jansen. 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
1: There's the snap. Geno Smith back. Blitz comes. Got him. Sack. Ball out. Picked up by the Lions. It's picked up by Jack Campbell. This game is over.
0: The Lions face the Carolina Panthers on Sunday Night Football. 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

0: 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And huddle up with John Jansen. 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
1: There's the snap. Geno Smith back. Blitz come. Got him. Sack. Ball out. Picked up by the Lions. It's picked up by Jack Campbell. This game is over.
0: The Lions face the Carolina Panthers on Sunday Night Football. 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
1: Yeah, we know it's a repeat, but things are always better the second time around. 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
2: A man from Canada, this is the world record, is being featured in the Guinness World Records book after solving the most... Oh, come on. As Josh would say, come on with this. He solved the most Rubik's cubes while bouncing on a pogo stick. Huh?
3: I mean, come on, it's fun.
2: This gentleman.
4: Oh, come on, it's stupid.
2: This gentleman's name, Saul Hafting.
4: Saul?
2: Was 16 years old when he claimed the title after solving 211 Rubik's cubes in 2021. Now he's 21 years old. He learned that he would be featured in the 2027 Guinness World Record book, which is currently available in stores.
3: Do we have a shot of this guy?
2: So he's bouncing on the pogo stick and he's, oh, come on.

0: 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God knows.
1: Absolutely.
0: You think you'll be just cranking it in front of the orderlies at the old folks' home?
1: Hey, possibly.
0: Watch out.
1: Just for you, Tom.
0: Old man McGee.
1: God willing, shoot
2: him up. We're going to do this until we get it right.
3: No, seriously. Really?
2: More Bob and Tom Extra is coming up.
4: Are you?
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3: There's the snap. Geno Smith back. Blitz comes. Got him. Sack. Ball out. Picked up by the Lions. It's picked up by Jack Campbell. This game is over.
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5: Time for Bear News in 90. Here's Dave.
4: The bomb threat that prompted the evacuation of Kingsley Schools Wednesday was written on the back of a bathroom stall door. That's according to the Grand Traverse County Sheriff's Department. A student noticed the threat and reported it to the office. Police were on campus Thursday to reassure the public and to speak with students. The city of Traverse City is looking to increase its membership on the board that oversees Cherry Capital Airport. Currently, the Northwest Michigan Regional Airport Authority does not have a designated seat for a Traverse City resident. The city is hoping to change that. Other governmental entities are pushing back on the request, citing the airport's impact on the entire region. The airport covers approximately 1,000 acres of the city. Manton Consolidated Schools is implementing stricter safety policies at its high school after a student brought a firearm onto a school bus. Under the new rules, high school students must keep their backpacks in assigned lockers during the school hours, and teachers are required to keep classroom doors locked while class is in session. The new school safety policies and mandatory locker rules are scheduled to go into effect at the end of next week. The 86 District Court offices will close early today for staff training. Leelanau will close at 2 o'clock and Grand Traverse County will close at 3. And the Old City Water Tower in Boyne City is scheduled to get a makeover. According to Up North Live, the tower will receive some structural reinforcements and a paint job. Volunteers hope to complete the work tax-free before the end of winter. And Fort Fright begins tonight at Colonial Michelin Mackinac in Mackinac City. Sports and weather coming up next.
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4: Last night in Thursday Night Football, the Browns beat the Steelers 27-24. The Detroit Lions will start offering limited $60 standing room only tickets on game days at Ford Field for the rest of the season. The team announced the program will start October 25th with the game against the Green Bay Packers. The Detroit Lions are in Carolina Sunday to take on the Panthers. It's an 8:20 kickoff. Catch the Lions all season long on Classic Rock the Bear. College football Saturday, Notre Dame's at UNC. Michigan is in Minnesota. Michigan State travels to Wisconsin. Western Michigan takes on Buffalo. The Zips visit CMU and EMU travels to UMass. It's week 6 of the high school football season tonight. The Detroit Pistons and center Jalen Durant finally came to terms on a new contract. The deal is worth $200 million over 5 years, fully guaranteed. The Pistons begin preseason play Monday against the Suns. WNBA playoffs last night, the Aces eliminated the Fever 94-83. The Wings visit the Valkyries today. The semifinals begin on Sunday. The Detroit Red Wings begin their 101st season tonight as they host original six member, the New York Rangers. It's a 6:30 face-off. Detroit Red Wings forward Dylan Larkin is expected to miss at least the first two regular season games. Larkin's been battling an upper body injury. He could be back in time for the third game of the season. Major League Baseball playoffs last night. The Braves beat the Phillies 6-2 to advance to the division series.

don't know. It's hard to read the signals of whether she's interested. She was married too. But anyway, this is a song about that. It's called Mind Games. Oh.

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2: 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Geno Smith back. Blitz comes. Got him. Sack. Ball out. Picked up by the Lions. It's picked up by Jack Campbell. This game is over.
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3: The bomb threat that prompted the evacuation of Kingsley Schools Wednesday was written on the back of a bathroom stall door. That's according to the Grand Traverse County Sheriff's Department. A student noticed the threat and reported it to the office. Police were on campus Thursday to reassure the public and to speak with students. The city of Traverse City is being sued by its former planning director. Sean Winter filed a Whistleblowers Protection Act violation lawsuit against the city in 13th Circuit Court on September 28th. Winter was fired by the city on July 29th after 6 years on the job. The lawsuit claims Winter was retaliated against after reporting what he felt was fraudulent activity within City Hall surrounding a government grant for a lower-income housing project. Manton Consolidated Schools is implementing stricter safety policies at its high school after a student brought a firearm onto a school bus. Under the new rules, high school students must keep their backpacks in assigned lockers during school hours, and teachers are required to keep classroom doors locked while class is in session. The new school safety policies and mandatory locker rules are scheduled to go into effect the end of next week. And werewolves and ghost soldiers are taking over Colonial Michilimackinac this weekend. Fort Fright brings French-Canadian legends to life along a lantern-lit path tonight and tomorrow from 6:30 to 9:30. The fort was founded by the French in 1715 and is depicted as it appeared in the 1770s. For more information, go to MackinawParks.com. Sports and your weekend weather forecast coming up next.
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3: It is week 6 of the high school football season, and here's who's playing who. It's Marquette at Alpena. Elk Rapids travels to Boyne City. Grayling is in Charlevoix. East Jordan plays host to Benzie Central. Sault Ste. Marie travels to Escanaba. It's Taos at Frankfort and Mansalona at Johannesburg-Lewiston. Kalkaska hosts Vestaburg. Harbor Springs travels to Lakeview. It's Everett at Manton. Traverse City West is in Midland to take on Midland Dow. Manistee heads to North Muskegon. Cadillac is at Parma Western. It's homecoming in Petoskey as the Northmen host the Blue Devils. Traverse City Central plays host to Midland at Thurlby Field. That's a 7 o'clock kickoff. It's Atlanta at All Gray Sims. Bear Lake plays host to Marion, and Gaylord St. Mary's Snowbirds travel to Engadine. It's Central Lake at Fife Lake Forest area. Brethren travels to Meesick. Indian River Inland Lakes heads to Newberry. It's homecoming in Newberry. Cedarville takes on Onaway, and Sutton's Bay travels to Onek. Pickford plays host to Portland St. Patrick. It's Pelston at Rogers City, Brimley at Rudyard. Bel Air is at St. Ignace. That game can be heard in the Straits area on Mac FM. Hillman is at Whitmore Prescott. Saturday afternoon, Pontiac Notre Dame Prep heads to Traverse City to take on the Gladiators. That's a 4 o'clock kickoff at Thurlby Field. Look for a few clouds to start your Friday night lights. The high throughout the day today, 60. A few clouds overnight. Tonight, the low, 38. Generally sunny Saturday with a high of 65. And partly cloudy Saturday afternoon with a high 63. I'm David Barr.
1: We're just waiting for the cast to actually show up for work. 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
6: I got a

0: Can you, why would you? I guess you'd have to. You could. You'd have to.
1: There's not a lot of room on that floor.
0: You couldn't bring the dog in. Yeah.
1: And do you really want your dog lying on that
0: floor? No,
1: God,
0: no. You don't know. Yeah.
1: So
0: I guess you could tie him to a tree, but
1: ah, man.
0: Wow. Nothing is worse than having a sit down in a porta potty.
2: Oh yeah.
1: No one wants to do that.
0: Yeah, I mean,
1: remember we had to do it here for like a week. You had one out in the parking lot.
0: Oh, yeah.
2: That's right.
1: We had some issue in here, and
0: yeah,
1: and it was in the winter because I remember I was the one who christened it.
2: Is that right?
1: And it was the first time I had ever seen it steam. It was amazing.
0: Yeah, thank you.
1: It was like I had just removed it from the oven.
0: Yeah, it's funny because you just made somebody's day with that
2: oh,
0: there.
2: Yeah.
0: That's a relatable. It's disgusting, but it's
1: oh,
0: it's
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15: 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Here's Dave.
4: The bomb threat that prompted the evacuation of Kingsley Schools Wednesday was written on the back of a bathroom stall door. That's according to the Grand Traverse County Sheriff's Department. A student noticed the threat and reported it to the office. Police were on campus Thursday to reassure the public and to speak with students. The city of Traverse City is looking to increase its membership on the board that oversees Cherry Capital Airport. Currently, the Northwest Michigan Regional Airport Authority does not have a designated seat for a Traverse City resident. The city is hoping to change that. Other governmental entities are pushing back on the request, citing the airport's impact on the entire region. The airport covers approximately 1,000 acres of the city. Manton Consolidated Schools is implementing stricter safety policies at its high school after a student brought a firearm onto a school bus. Under the new rules, high school students must keep their backpacks in assigned lockers during the school hours, and teachers are required to keep classroom doors locked while class is in session. The new school safety policies and mandatory locker rules are scheduled to go into effect at the end of next week. The 86th District Court offices will close early today for staff training. Leelanau will close at 2 o'clock and Grand Traverse County will close at 3. And the Old City Water Tower in Boyne City is scheduled to get a makeover. According to Up North Live, the tower will receive some structural reinforcements and a paint job. Volunteers

0: Years hope to complete the work tax-free before the end of winter. And Fort Fright begins tonight at Colonial Michelin Mackinac in Mackinac City. Sports and weather coming up next.
1: Detroit Lions football.
2: There's the snap. Geno Smith back. Blitz come. Got him. Sack. Ball out. Picked up by the Lions. It's picked up by Jack Campbell. This game is over.
1: The Lions face the Carolina Panthers on Sunday Night Football. Pre-game at 7:15 on your home for the Lions.
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0: Last night, Thursday Night Football, the Browns beat the Steelers 27-24. The Detroit Lions will start offering limited $60 standing room only tickets on game days at Ford Field for the rest of the season. The team announced the program will start October 25th with the game against the Green Bay Packers. The Detroit Lions are in Carolina Sunday to take on the Panthers. It's an 8:20 kickoff. Catch the Lions all season long on Classic Rock the Bear. College football Saturday, Notre Dame's at UNC. Michigan is in Minnesota. Michigan State travels to Wisconsin. Western Michigan takes on Buffalo. The Zips visit CMU and EMU travels to UMass. It's week 6 of the high school football season tonight. The Detroit Pistons and center Jalen Durant finally came to terms on a new contract. The deal is worth $200 million over 5 years, fully guaranteed. The Pistons begin preseason play Monday against the Suns. WNBA playoffs last night, the Aces eliminated the Fever 94-83. The Wings visit the Valkyries today. The semifinals begin on Sunday. The Detroit Red Wings begin their 101st season tonight as they host original six member, the New York Rangers. It's a 6:30 faceoff. Detroit Red Wings forward Dylan Larkin is expected to miss at least the first two regular season games. Larkin's been battling an upper body injury. He could be back in time for the third game of the season. Major League Baseball playoffs last night, the Braves beat the Phillies 6-2 to advance to the division series. Look for clouds and sun today with a high of 60, few clouds overnight tonight, low 38, generally sunny 65 Saturday. I'm David Barr.
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4: Show. July's got the sunshine. April has the shines. January's got the snow. May brings all the flowers. November's got the turkey. December's got Christ, sweet Jesus. But October's

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6: 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Blitz comes. Got him. Sack. Ball out. Picked up by the Lions. It's picked up by Jack Campbell. This game is over.
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1: 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Here's Dave.
0: The bomb threat that prompted the evacuation of Kingsley Schools Wednesday was written on the back of a bathroom stall door. That's according to the Grand Traverse County Sheriff's Department. A student noticed the threat and reported it to the office. Police were on campus Thursday to reassure the public and to speak with students. The city of Traverse City is being sued by its former planning director. Sean Winner filed a Whistleblowers Protection Act violation lawsuit against the city in 13th Circuit Court on September 28th. Winter was fired by the city on July 29th after 6 years on the job. The lawsuit claims Winter was retaliated against after reporting what he felt was fraudulent activity within City Hall surrounding a government grant for a lower-income housing project. Manton Consolidated Schools is implementing stricter safety policies at its high school after a student brought a firearm onto a school bus. Under the new rules, high school students must keep their backpacks in assigned lockers during school hours, and teachers are required to keep classroom doors locked while class is in session. The new school safety policies and mandatory locker rules are scheduled to go into effect the end of next week. And werewolves and ghost soldiers are taking over Colonial Michelin Mackinac this weekend. Fort Fright brings French-Canadian legends to life along a lantern-lit path tonight and tomorrow from 6:30 to 9:30. The fort was founded by the French in 1715 and is depicted as it appeared in the 1770s. For more information, go to MackinawParks.com. Sports and your weekend weather forecast coming up next.
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0: Last night in Thursday Night Football, the Browns beat the Steelers 27-24. The Detroit Lions will start offering limited $60 standing room only tickets on game days at Ford Field for the rest of the season. The team announced the program will start October 25th with the game against the Green Bay Packers. The Detroit Lions are in Carolina Sunday to take on the Panthers. It's an 8:20 kickoff. 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College football Saturday, Notre Dame's at UNC. Michigan is in Minnesota. Michigan State travels to Wisconsin. Western Michigan takes on Buffalo. The Zips visit CMU, and EMU travels to UMass. It's week 6 of the high school football season tonight. The Detroit Pistons and Sunner

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0: Time for Bear News in 90. Here's Dave.
8: The bomb threat that prompted the evacuation of Kingsley Schools Wednesday was written on the back of a bathroom stall door. That's according to the Grand Traverse County Sheriff's Department. A student noticed the threat and reported it to the office. Police were on campus Thursday to reassure the public and to speak with students. The city of Traverse City is looking to increase its membership on the board that oversees Cherry Capital Airport. Currently, the Northwest Michigan Regional Airport Authority does not have a designated seat for a Traverse City resident. The city is hoping to change that. Other governmental entities are pushing back on the request, citing the airport's impact on the entire region. The airport covers approximately 1,000 acres of the city. Manton Consolidated Schools is implementing stricter safety policies at its high school after a student brought a firearm onto a school bus. Under the new rules, high school students must keep their backpacks in assigned lockers during the school hours, and teachers are required to keep classroom doors locked while class is in session. The new school safety policies and mandatory locker rules are scheduled to go into effect at the end of next week. The 86th District Court offices will close early today for staff training. Leelanau will close at 2 o'clock and Grand Traverse County will close at 3. And the Old City Water Tower in Boyne City is scheduled to get a makeover. According to Up North Live, the tower will receive some structural reinforcements and a paint job. Volunteers hope to complete the work tax-free before the end of winter. And Fort Fright begins tonight at Colonial Michelin Mackinac in Mackinac City. Sports and weather coming up next.
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8: It is week 6 of the high school football season, and here's who's playing who. 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Elk Rapids travels to Boyne City. 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East Jordan plays host to Benzie Central. Sault Ste. Marie travels to Escanaba. It's Taos at Frankfort and Mancelona at Johannesburg-Lewiston. 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It's Everett at Manton.

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6: The bomb threat that prompted the evacuation of Kingsley Schools Wednesday was written on the back of a bathroom stall door. That's according to the Grand Traverse County Sheriff's Department. A student noticed the threat and reported it to the office. Police were on campus Thursday to reassure the public and to speak with students. The city of Traverse City is being sued by its former planning director. Sean Winter filed a Whistleblowers Protection Act violation lawsuit against the city in 13th Circuit Court on September 28th. Winter was fired by the city on July 29th after 6 years on the job. The lawsuit claims Winter was retaliated against after reporting what he felt was fraudulent activity within City Hall surrounding a government grant for a lower income housing project. Manton Consolidated Schools is implementing stricter safety policies at its high school after a student brought a firearm onto a school bus. Under the new rules, high school students must keep their backpacks in assigned lockers during school hours, and teachers are required to keep classroom doors locked while class is in session. The new school safety policies and mandatory locker rules are scheduled to go into effect the end of next week. And werewolves and ghost soldiers are taking over Colonial Michilimackinac this weekend. Fort Fright brings French-Canadian legends to life along a lantern-lit path tonight and tomorrow from 6:30 to 9:30. The fort was founded by the French in 1715 and is depicted as it appeared in the 1770s. For more information, go to MackinawParks.com. Sports and your weekend weather forecast coming up next.
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6: Last night in Thursday Night Football, the Browns beat the Steelers 27-24. The Detroit Lions are in Carolina Sunday to take on the Panthers. It's an 8:20 kickoff. Catch the Lions all season long on Classic Rock the Bear. WNBA playoffs last night, the Aces eliminated the Fever 94-83. The Wings visit the Valkyries today. The semifinals begin on Sunday. The Detroit Red Wings begin their 101st season tonight as they host original six member, the New York Rangers. It's a 6:30 faceoff. Sault Ste. Marie native Tyler Dunbar has been named to the U.S. Collegiate Select Team. He'll represent the United States in the Spangler Cup. The Spangler Cup is the world's oldest hockey invitational tournament. MLB playoffs, the Braves beat the Phillies 6-2 to advance to the division series. Tomorrow, it's the White Sox at the Guardians, Braves at the Dodgers, the Yankees travel to the Rays, and the Brewers host the Padres. Look for sun and clouds today. The high is 60, a few clouds overnight tonight, the low 38. Generally sunny on Saturday with a high of 65, and partly cloudy Sunday afternoon, high 63. I'm David Barr. All right, a big concert announcement this morning. It's the show that a lot of people have been waiting for in the state of Michigan. Greta Van Fleet's Into the Beginning World Tour is coming to Little Caesars Arena. That show is March 2nd, along with special guests The Kooks and Luna Lee. Now, you can sign up for artist presale tickets at GretaVanFleet.com/tour, and you can get on their list to get discounted tickets. Once again, Greta Van Fleet playing Little Caesars Arena on March 2nd.
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0: search history, guys. That might be a signal.
1: I think it has something to do with the only child thing.
2: Ms. Hooker's right over there. Once again, Christy Lee in Italy, just doing a great job sitting in for it. The Incogni news desk. What is Incogni? Well, it's kind of like the word incognito. That's why they chose it. I-N-C-O-G-N-I. Incogni is all about these lists that so-called data brokers are selling. This is an example of some of the lists that you can buy should you want to. Suffering seniors, recently widowed, rural and barely making it, bad credit cards. The idea here is that certain people would like your information for a variety of reasons, most of them which are very annoying. And I'm sure everybody out there, you get those texts, and you wonder, how'd they get my number? Or you get an email that looks like it's from your bank and it's fake. All this stuff. There are people out there trying to trick you all the time. 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
5: I hate to bring up politics, but have you seen the latest on Abdul?
6: Abdul El-Sayed? That guy is pretty, I don't know, extreme, wouldn't you say?
5: I mean, I knew he was liberal, but now I saw he wants 4,000 criminals released from jail.
6: 4,000 criminals? What kind?
5: Oh, people in jail for murder. Rapists. You know, criminals.
6: Are you sure?
5: It was in Abdul El-Sayed's campaign platform. He put it in writing.
6: Wait, I need to look it up.
5: Read it. I have it right here. El-Sayed said reducing prison population is, quote, essential.
6: He put that in writing? I think keeping criminals in jail is essential.
5: El-Sayed has a lot of dangerous ideas.
6: I mean, I could vote for a Democrat, but Abdul El-Sayed seems like a different kind of Democrat.
5: Seriously, different and dangerous.
6: Abdul El-Sayed, too dangerous for the U.S. Senate.
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8: 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Here's Dave.
9: The bomb threat that prompted the evacuation of Kingsley Schools Wednesday was written on the back of a bathroom stall door. That's according to the Grand Traverse County Sheriff's Department. A student noticed the threat and reported it to the office. Police were on campus Thursday to reassure the public and to speak with students. The city of Traverse City is looking to increase its membership on the board that oversees Cherry Capital Airport. Currently, the Northwest Michigan Regional Airport Authority does not have a designated seat for a Traverse City resident. The city is hoping to change that. Other governmental entities are pushing back on the request, citing the airport's impact on the entire region. The airport covers approximately 1,000 acres of the city. Manton Consolidated Schools is implementing stricter safety policies at its high school after a student brought a fire

0: arm onto a school bus. Under the new rules, high school students must keep their backpacks in assigned lockers during the school hours, and teachers are required to keep classroom doors locked while class is in session. The new school safety policies and mandatory locker rules are scheduled to go into effect at the end of next week. The 86th District Court offices will close early today for staff training. Leelanau will close at 2 o'clock, and Grand Traverse County will close at 3. And the Old City Water Tower in Boyne City is scheduled to get a makeover. According to Up North Live, the tower will receive some structural reinforcements and a paint job. Volunteers hope to complete the work tax-free before the end of winter. And Fort Fright begins tonight at Colonial Michelin Mackinac in Mackinac City. Sports and weather coming up next.
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0: Last night, Thursday night football, the Browns beat the Steelers 27-24. The Detroit Lions will start offering limited $60 standing room only tickets on game days at Ford Field for the rest of the season. The team announced the program will start October 25th with the game against the Green Bay Packers. The Detroit Lions are in Carolina Sunday to take on the Panthers. It's an 8:20 kickoff. Catch the Lions all season long on Classic Rock the Bear. College football Saturday, Notre Dame's at UNC. Michigan is in Minnesota. Michigan State travels to Wisconsin. Western Michigan takes on Buffalo. The Zips visit CMU, and EMU travels to UMass. It's week 6 of the high school football season tonight. The Detroit Pistons and center Jalen Durant finally came to terms on a new contract. The deal is worth $200 million over 5 years, fully guaranteed. The Pistons begin preseason play Monday against the Suns. WNBA playoffs last night. The Aces eliminated the Fever 94-83. The Wings visit the Valkyries today. The semifinals begin on Sunday. The Detroit Red Wings begin their 101st season tonight as they host original six member, the New York Rangers. It's a 6:30 face-off. Detroit Red Wings forward Dylan Larkin is expected to miss at least the first two regular season games. Larkin's been battling an upper body injury. He could be back in time for the third game of the season. Major League Baseball playoffs last night. The Braves beat the Phillies 6-2 to advance to the division series. Look for clouds and sun today with a high of 60. Few clouds overnight tonight. Low 30. Generally sunny, 65 Saturday. I'm David Barr.
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6: Hello.
5: There's Pat Godwin.
7: Hey, chick.
5: There's Jeff Oskey.
8: Yes, sir.
5: I'm just a programmed idiot. Every time I look at you, I want to say Josh Arnold. He's on a fishing vacation. Josh will be back. There's Ace Cosby.
9: Hello.
5: I'm Chick McGee, and I have something for Tom.
10: What do you got?
5: Pat and I were minding our own business in the break room, and in comes Jess, and she makes an announcement. I have a new perfume, she says.
6: I do.
5: And Pat says, what's it called? And she replies,
6: cannoli.
5: Cannoli.
6: That's the scent.
10: Are you serious?
6: Now, I'm dead serious.
5: Now,
6: yeah.
5: Is that the most an Italian thing you've ever heard in your life?
6: I found it. It's Laurel Bathhouse, and that's cannoli.
5: Look at that.
7: You weren't lying.
5: Have you ever eaten a cannoli and thought, man, this smells great?
10: I always think of the movie The Godfather.
7: Yeah.
6: Yeah.
10: That's the great line in the movie The Godfather.
6: Yeah.
5: Leave the gun, grab the cannoli.
10: Wow. Does it indeed smell like the food?
6: You want to smell?
7: Sure.
10: Pat Godwin is going to take a whiff.
7: It smells like a little vanilla,
6: yeah.
7: Right? Yeah.
6: It smells like a sweet treat.
7: It does indeed.
6: I am a sweet treat.
5: It smells like a sweet treat, Tom.
10: Did she just say, I am a sweet
5: treat?
10: She was that's somewhat provocative. I think I'm going to call HR.
5: Yes. Hey, you know what? If it's fact, it ain't bragging.
10: Okay. Okay. Very good. Very good.
7: Well, no, my scent's called meatball. You want to smell it? Want to smell my meatball?
5: When you're, how about your after?

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0: 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Here's Dave.
4: The bomb threat that prompted the evacuation of Kingsley Schools Wednesday was written on the back of a bathroom stall door. That's according to the Grand Traverse County Sheriff's Department. A student noticed the threat and reported it to the office. Police were on campus Thursday to reassure the public and to speak with students. The city of Traverse City is being sued by its former planning director. Sean Winter filed a Whistleblowers Protection Act violation lawsuit against the city in 13th Circuit Court on September 28th. Winter was fired by the city on July 29th, after 6 years on the job. The lawsuit claims Winter was retaliated against after reporting what he felt was fraudulent activity within City Hall surrounding a government grant for a lower-income housing project. Manton Consolidated Schools is implementing stricter safety policies at its high school after a student brought a firearm onto a school bus. Under the new rules, high school students must keep their backpacks in assigned lockers during school hours, and teachers are required to keep classroom doors locked while class is in session. The new school safety policies and mandatory locker rules are scheduled to go into effect the end of next week. And werewolves and ghost soldiers are taking over Colonial Michilimackinac this weekend. Fort Fright brings French-Canadian legends to life along a lantern-lit path tonight and tomorrow from 6:30 to 9:30. The fort was founded by the French in 1715 and is depicted as it appeared in the 1770s. For more information, go to MackinawParks.com. Sports and your weekend weather forecast coming up next.
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2: It is week 6 of the high school football season, and here's who's playing who. It's Marquette at Alpena. Elk Rapids travels to Boyne City. Grayling is in Charlevoix. East Jordan plays host to Benzie Central. Sault Ste. Marie travels to Escanaba. It's Taos at Frankfort and Mancelona at Johannesburg-Lewiston. Kalkaska hosts Vestaburg. Harbor Springs travels to Lakeview. It's Everett at Manton. Traverse City West is in Midland to take on Midland Dow. Manistee heads to North Muskegon. Cadillac is at Parma Western. It's homecoming in Petoskey as the Northmen host the Blue Devils. Traverse City Central plays host to Midland at Thurlby Field. That's a 7 o'clock kickoff. It's Atlanta at All Grace Sims. Bear Lake plays host to Marion, and Gaylord St. Mary's Snowbirds travel to Engadine. It's Central Lake at Fife Lake Forest area. Brethren travels to Meesick. Indian River Inland Lakes heads to Newberry. It's homecoming in Newberry. Cedarville takes on Onaway, and Sutton's Bay travels to Onek. Pickford plays host to Portland St. Patrick. It's Pelston at Rogers City, Brimley at Rudyard. Bel Air is at St. Ignace. That game can be heard in the Straits area on Mac FM. Hillman is at Whitmore Prescott. Saturday afternoon, Pontiac Notre Dame Prep heads to Traverse City to take on the Gladiators. That's a 4 o'clock kickoff at Thurlby Field. Look for a few clouds to start your Friday night lights. The high throughout the day today, 60. A few clouds overnight tonight, the low 38. Generally sunny Saturday with a high of 65. And partly cloudy Saturday afternoon with a high 63. I'm David Barr.
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3: Hi.
1: There's Pat Godwin.
4: Hello.
1: Jeff Oskey.
5: Yes, sir.
1: Yes, sir. Hello, Ace Cosby.
6: Hey, Chick.
1: I'm Chick McGee, and hello, Tom.
7: Hello, Chick McGee. We were reviewing many of the interesting things in the world of sports. Are we still doing world records?
1: Well, we got... is this a world record or a chess prodigy from the United Kingdom become the youngest player in history to earn the Woman Grandmaster title?
7: Yeah.
1: Which is... Which, WGM, that is a title?
5: Yes.
1: Woman Grandmaster.
5: Yes.
1: Oh, yeah, you're the big chess...
5: I like it.
1: The BBC reports 11-year-old! Bodhana... Shivanandan.
3: Nailed it.
1: Dun-dun-dun-dun-dun. Earned the title after securing her third and final certified title level performance at representing the England at the 46th Chess Olympiad in Uzbekistan. You got to go check this out, Jeff.
5: Oh, yeah.
1: Right? The preteen said she was happy about the achievement, but wanted to keep going and keep making history. Well, you're 11. You should keep going. What the hell?
7: But I mean, that's amazing.
5: Well, she's reached the highest level of what she can do at 11.
3: Right.
1: So some just quit, and I've conquered the...
5: Well, I mean...
1: Okay.
7: I mean, when I was 11, you know, making armpit farts was the only thing I was really decent at.
3: Well, it's a good day when you learn how to do that.
5: Oh, yeah. But
1: you're shortchanging yourself. Weren't you setting things on fire at 11?
7: On occasion.
1: The family home.
7: Wasn't that great, discovering that crumpled up newspaper just lights so well?
1: That's the comment. He's a firebug. He's a pyrotech. What are you doing?
7: Sorry. No, this is an amazing feat for this young lady.
3: Yeah.
5: I don't know if you're aware of this. They have a male grandmaster and a female grandmaster because the women can't compete with the men, literally can't compete with them.
3: Okay.
1: In the world of chess.
5: In the world of chess, there isn't a woman in the top, 500.
3: Okay.
5: It's all men.
1: Really?
5: Yeah.
1: And is that justified?
5: Well, men have bigger brains. And so I think that has something to do with it.
1: You know, I didn't...
5: Yeah.
1: I think I might have a woman brain while you're telling me this. I didn't think of that.
3: I'm not fighting you on this. I mean, if it shows that women can't hang with men in chess, then they flat can't. Our brains work better. I mean, we can walk in the pantry and find exactly what we're looking for within 1 second. You idiots.
5: Just yesterday, I could not find the mustard, and yeah. I had to go get my lady to find the mustard,
3: yeah.
5: Which she found in less than 3 seconds.
3: Right. Which, this goes back to our purse talk yesterday when we were talking about purses. and men not getting into their wives' purses and looking through things. It

0: 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I know this is radio, but we'll steer you in the right direction, I can promise you. 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
5: 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Geno Smith back. Blitz comes. Got him. Sack. Ball out. Picked up by the Lions. It's picked up by Jack Campbell. This game is over.
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4: The bomb threat that prompted the evacuation of Kingsley Schools Wednesday was written on the back of a bathroom stall door. That's according to the Grand Traverse County Sheriff's Department. A student noticed the threat and reported it to the office. Police were on campus Thursday to reassure the public and to speak with students. The city of Traverse City is looking to increase its membership on the board that oversees Cherry Capital Airport. Currently, the Northwest Michigan Regional Airport Authority does not have a designated seat for a Traverse City resident. The city is hoping to change that. Other governmental entities are pushing back on the request, citing the airport's impact on the entire region. The airport covers approximately 1,000 acres of the city. Manton Consolidated Schools is implementing stricter safety policies at its high school after a student brought a firearm onto a school bus. Under the new rules, high school students must keep their backpacks in assigned lockers during the school hours, and teachers are required to keep classroom doors locked while class is in session. The new school safety policies and mandatory locker rules are scheduled to go into effect at the end of next week. The 86th District Court offices will close early today for staff training. Leelanau will close at 2 o'clock and Grand Traverse County will close at 3. And the Old City Water Tower in Boyne City is scheduled to get a makeover. According to Up North Live, the tower will receive some structural reinforcements and a paint job. Volunteers hope to complete the work tax-free before the end of winter. And Fort Fright begins tonight at Colonial Michelin Mackinac in Mackinac City. Sports and weather coming up next.
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2: Last night in Thursday Night Football, the Browns beat the Steelers 27-24. The Detroit Lions are in Carolina Sunday to take on the Panthers. It's an 8:20 kickoff. 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WNBA playoffs last night, the Aces eliminated the Fever 94-83. The Wings visit the Valkyries today. The semifinals begin on Sunday. The Detroit Red Wings begin their 101st season tonight as they host original six member, the New York Rangers. It's a 6:30 faceoff. Sault Ste. Marie native Tyler Dunbar has been named to the U.S. Collegiate Select Team. He'll represent the United States in the Spangler Cup. The Spangler Cup is the world's oldest hockey invitational tournament. MLB playoffs, the Braves beat the Phillies 6-2 to advance to the division series. Tomorrow, it's the White Sox at the Guardians, Braves at the Dodgers, the Yankees travel to the Rays, and the Brewers host the Padres. Look for sun and clouds today. The high is 60, a few clouds overnight tonight, the low 38. Generally sunny on Saturday with a high of 65, and partly cloudy Sunday afternoon, high 63. I'm David Barr.
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5: Hello.
1: Hooker the Cooker coming up here in a bit, Tom. There's Pat Godwin.
6: Hey, Chick.
1: Jeff Hoske is here.
7: Hey, man.
1: Hey, there's Ace Cosby.
8: Hey, Chick.
1: Hey, man. I'm Chick. Hello, Tom.
6: We had an interesting story about a young woman who was a chess, what is it, grandmaster? Is that the title?
1: 11 years old.
7: Female grandmaster.
6: And you said that's the highest she can go. I, you also suggested or stated that there were no women in the top 500. I did a little bit of research. In the current classic chess ranking, there is only one female. Her name is Ho Yifan. I mean, it's a...
7: You don't have to insult her like that.
6: Come on. No, that's her name.
1: Oh, parents called her a hoe?
6: Yeah, I'm sure the different culture. Never mind. Well, the point is, I wonder why. Is that because fewer women start playing chess, or?
7: I believe so.
9: Bros before hoes.
7: I mean, chess has been around for thousands of years, so I think it was a game that men played that women didn't throughout the ages, and I think it probably got inbred into the mind.
5: Yeah, maybe.
7: I don't know.
6: Yeah, I did read something. Interesting that there are certain television shows that got young women to become more interested in science.
5: Sure.
6: Which is really important. Mm-hmm. Because if you see the stats about how math scores and stuff were declining, it wasn't because of intelligence levels. It was because of societal issues in which they were encouraged not to do things. So I'm just wondering if there's a similar thing in the world of chess.
7: Probably.
6: Rather than you implying that it's because we guys are so smart.
7: No, he didn't say that.
1: He said men's brains are larger than women's brains.
6: I really doubt that.
7: Get it right.
1: It was about an anatomy, basically.
6: But that is a staggering stat that only one of the top 100 ranked chess players is a lady. So, you go, Ho. It may be pronounced who, but it sure looks like Ho to me.
1: I hope it's who.
6: Doesn't that sound like a country song?
1: No, it sounds like...
6: It looks like Ho to me.
1: Who's on first? Who's number one? Ho. What? Ho?
6: Okay. Have we completed the sports broadcast?
1: Yes, sir, we have.
6: Okay, good. Well, we have Miss Hooker over there. She's sitting in for Christy Lee. Christy is in Italy, recently at the Vatican, I understand.
5: Awesome.
7: Yeah. Yeah, she was there the day Lou was there.
6: Lou Ferrigno

0: in Grand Rapids November 17th. When you hear us play a live version of Triumph's Lay It on the Line, text the word Triumph to 888-751-BEAR. That's 888-751-2327, and you're in to win from Classic Rock the Bear.
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6: 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Here's Dave.
0: The bomb threat that prompted the evacuation of Kingsley Schools Wednesday was written on the back of a bathroom stall door. That's according to the Grand Traverse County Sheriff's Department. A student noticed the threat and reported it to the office. Police were on campus Thursday to reassure the public and to speak with students. The city of Traverse City is being sued by its former planning director. Sean Winter filed a Whistleblowers Protection Act violation lawsuit against the city in 13th Circuit Court on September 28th. Winter was fired by the city on July 29th, after 6 years on the job. The lawsuit claims Winter was retaliated against after reporting what he felt was fraudulent activity within City Hall surrounding a government grant for a lower-income housing project. Manton Consolidated Schools is implementing stricter safety policies at its high school after a student brought a firearm onto a school bus. Under the new rules, high school students must keep their backpacks in assigned lockers during school hours, and teachers are required to keep classroom doors locked while class is in session. The new school safety policies and mandatory locker rules are scheduled to go into effect the end of next week. And werewolves and ghost soldiers are taking over Colonial Michelin Mackinac this weekend. Fort Fright brings French-Canadian legends to life along a lantern-lit path tonight and tomorrow from 6:30 to 9:30. The fort was founded by the French in 1715 and is depicted as it appeared in the 1770s. For more information, go to MackinawParks.com. Sports and your weekend weather forecast coming up next.
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0: Last night in Thursday Night Football, the Browns beat the Steelers 27-24. The Detroit Lions will start offering limited $60 standing room only tickets on game days at Ford Field for the rest of the season. The team announced the program will start October 25th with the game against the Green Bay Packers. The Detroit Lions are in Carolina Sunday to take on the Panthers. It's an 8:20 kickoff. Catch the Lions all season long on Classic Rock the Bear. College football Saturday, Notre Dame's at UNC. Michigan is in Minnesota. Michigan State travels to Wisconsin. Wisconsin. Western Michigan takes on Buffalo. 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It's

0: I'm looking forward to it.
1: Sounds good. Right now, let's talk healthy things. How about that? Like dropping some weight. 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It's not a, a GLP-1. 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It's called Lean, L-E-A-N. 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It helps you burn fat, let me put it that way, converting it into energy, and it helps you maintain a healthy blood sugar. 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Makes it a little bit easier. And as part of a proper diet and exercise program, you could lose some serious weight with Lean, L-E-A-N. 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Once again, the code is Tom, and the way to go is TakeLean, L-E-A-N, TakeLean.com.
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7: I hate to bring up politics, but have you seen the latest on Abdul?
8: Abdul El-Sayed? That guy is pretty, I don't know, extreme, wouldn't you say?
7: I mean, I knew he was liberal, but now I saw he wants 4,000 criminals released from jail.
8: 4,000 criminals? 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
8: Are you sure?
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8: Wait, I need to look it up.
7: Read it. 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
7: El-Sayed has a lot of dangerous ideas.
8: I mean, I could vote for a Democrat, but Abdul El-Sayed seems like a different kind of Democrat.
7: Seriously, different and dangerous.
8: Abdul El-Sayed, too dangerous for the U.S. Senate.
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0: Huddle Up with John Jansen on the Bear, brought to you by the Woodworker Shop in Cummins, where any home can be a log home.
1: There's the snap. Geno Smith back. Blitz comes. Got him. Sack. Ball out. Picked up by the Lions. It's picked up by Jack Campbell. This game is over. That defense just ended it. They just put an end to this game.
2: Each week, John Jansen joins us to talk Detroit Lions football. He himself is the voice of the Michigan Wolverines. He's a former Detroit Lion and our insider to the Lions in Dan Campbell. Each week, he shares all of his football knowledge, and we break down Detroit Lions football. Now, John, the Lions got the win last week, but boy, oh boy, did we look a little shaky at times against the Jets.
3: Yeah, obviously the Jets tied things up at 24, and everybody's looking at it going, man, is this going to be another Saints game where they got to take it into overtime? But thankfully, hey, the Lions set their offense out there. They marched right down the field. They took care of business, and defense came up huge. And that's not something we've been able to say through 3 weeks. And yes, I understand they gave up a double-digit lead. They did all the things that they were doing against New Orleans, but Chuck Clark comes up with the big hit, sack of Geno Smith. Jack Campbell comes up with the ball. And the Lions walk away with the win. It's not always going to be pretty, but it's hard to win games in the NFL. And it's the Lions are 2-1-1 heading down to Carolina.
2: Now, John, before we get into the Carolina talk, the Lions, I think everybody understands we need a little help in the secondary. There was a big trade that happened last night that Lions fans thought might be bringing an excellent cornerback to Detroit, but no, he ended up in Dallas. Let's talk about that a little bit.
3: A lot of people are frustrated with Brad Holmes, and I understand the frustration. I'm not mad this didn't happen. Joey Porter Jr. may be the best available this year that's going to be traded in season to help the Lions secondary. He obviously hasn't ended up here, but there's a lot of other things that go into it. He is the most penalized defensive back since he's been in the NFL. That's something that we didn't like about Terrion Arnold. Now, he's better than Terrion Arnold, but you know, he also was going without a contract, which on the surface looks like, hey, that could be a good get, except the fact that you're giving up a second in 2 years, you're giving up a sixth round pick next year. I don't hate the fact that they didn't go out and get Joey Porter. I do hate the fact that he is a Dallas Cowboy, but I think there's a lot of people that could probably agree with that.
2: Oh, I'm sure that list is large. John, we're playing the Carolina Panthers for Sunday Night Football. What do the Lions need to do to win?
3: When you take a look at the Carolina Panthers, they're two starting corners, Mike Jackson and J.C. Horn, both on IR. So this Lions team should be able to throw the ball at will. They should be able to attack. This is also a secondary. When those guys were healthy, they gave up 59 to the Bears. Defensively, this is where Bryce Young, young quarterback, and he is starting to come into his own. Chuba Hubbard has had a good start to the season as their running game. Tet McMillan, their number one target, is having a really good start to the season. And so it does bring in the question, if the Lions have struggled with defending the pass, that's what Carolina does best. We'll see if they may be able to make any more adjustments, more so than we even saw against the Jets last week.
0: 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Welcome back to the Bob and Tom Show. 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
4: Hello.
0: She just ate a jalapeno, Tom.
4: Yeah, I was on top of the bagel.
0: Oh, yeah, that was good.
4: Yeah.
5: Yikes.
0: I don't like the spicy stuff. I can't do it. Spicy.
6: Oh,
0: I know. I have a personality. I don't have to rely on. I eat stuff really hot. I'm nuts. There's Pat Godwin.
5: Hello.
0: There's Jeff Oskey.
7: That's right.
0: There's Ace Cosby.
8: Spice good.
0: I'm Chick. Hello, Tom.
5: I answer some of my own questions here.
0: I think you do that all. You have a lot of conversations going on.
4: Probably best.
5: We were just discussing cigarette brands and the way they're marketed. And
0: back to that, huh?
5: This is interesting. The strongest sales of cigarettes to gay men, Camels.
0: Huh.
5: And there's documentation of special programs they did marketing Camels to gay men. Also, for gay ladies, Newport is the number one cigarette. And American Spirit. Also, very big in both the gay male and female community.
7: Well, do you remember?

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5: 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Here's Dave.
4: The bomb threat that prompted the evacuation of Kingsley Schools Wednesday was written on the back of a bathroom stall door. That's according to the Grand Traverse County Sheriff's Department. A student noticed the threat and reported it to the office. Police were on campus Thursday to reassure the public and to speak with students. The city of Traverse City is being sued by its former planning director. Sean Winter filed a Whistleblowers Protection Act violation lawsuit against the city in 13th Circuit Court on September 28th. Winter was fired by the city on July 29th, after 6 years on the job. The lawsuit claims Winter was retaliated against after reporting what he felt was fraudulent activity within City Hall surrounding a government grant for a lower-income housing project. Manton Consolidated Schools is implementing stricter safety policies at its high school after a student brought a firearm onto a school bus. Under the new rules, high school students must keep their backpacks in assigned lockers during school hours, and teachers are required to keep classroom doors locked while class is in session. The new school safety policies and mandatory locker rules are scheduled to go into effect the end of next week. And werewolves and ghost soldiers are taking over Colonial Michilimackinac this weekend. Fort Fright brings French-Canadian legends to life along a lantern-lit path tonight and tomorrow from 6:30 to 9:30. The fort was founded by the French in 1715 and is depicted as it appeared in the 1770s. For more information, go to MackinawParks.com. Sports and your weekend weather forecast coming up next.
6: Detroit Lions football.
7: There's the snap. Geno Smith back. Blitz comes. Got him. Sack. Ball out. Picked up by the Lions. It's picked up by Jack Campbell. This game is over.
6: The Lions face the Carolina Panthers on Sunday Night Football. 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
4: 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The Detroit Lions are in Carolina Sunday to take on the Panthers. It's an 8:20 kickoff. Catch the Lions all season long on Classic Rock the Bear. WNBA playoffs last night, the Aces eliminated the Fever 94-83. The Wings visit the Valkyries today. The semifinals begin on Sunday. The Detroit Red Wings begin their 101st season tonight as they host original six member, the New York Rangers. It's a 6:30 faceoff. Sault Ste. Marie native Tyler Dunbar has been named to the U.S. Collegiate Select Team. He'll represent the United States in the Spangler Cup. The Spangler Cup is the world's oldest hockey invitational tournament. MLB playoffs, the Braves beat the Phillies 6-2 to advance to the division series. Tomorrow, it's the White Sox at the Guardians, Braves at the Dodgers, the Yankees travel to the Rays, and the Brewers host the Padres. Look for sun and clouds today. The high is 60, a few clouds overnight tonight, the low 38. Generally sunny on Saturday with a high of 65, and partly cloudy Sunday afternoon, high 63. I'm David Barr.
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1: 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Here's Dave.
2: The bomb threat that prompted the evacuation of Kingsley Schools Wednesday was written on the back of a bathroom stall door. That's according to the Grand Traverse County Sheriff's Department. A student noticed the threat and reported it to the office. Police were on campus Thursday to reassure the public and to speak with students. The city of Traverse City is being sued by its former planning director. Sean Winter filed a Whistleblowers Protection Act violation lawsuit against the city in 13th Circuit Court on September 28th. Winter was fired by the city on July 29th, after 6 years on the job. The lawsuit claims Winter was retaliated against after reporting what he felt was fraudulent activity within City Hall surrounding a government grant for a lower-income housing project. Manton Consolidated Schools is implementing stricter safety policies at its high school after a student brought a firearm onto a school bus. Under the new rules, high school students must keep their backpacks in assigned lockers during school hours, and teachers are required to keep classroom doors locked while class is in session. The new school safety policies and mandatory locker rules are scheduled to go into effect the end of next week. And werewolves and ghost soldiers are taking over Colonial Michilimackinac this weekend. Fort Fright brings French-Canadian legends to life along a lantern-lit path tonight and tomorrow from 6:30 to 9:30. The fort was founded by the French in 1715 and is depicted as it appeared in the 1770s. For more information, go to MackinawParks.com. Sports and your weekend weather forecast coming up next.
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2: Last night in Thursday Night Football, the Browns beat the Steelers 27-24. The Detroit Lions will start offering limited $60 standing room only tickets on game days at Ford Field for the rest of the season. The team announced the program will start October 25th with the game against the Green Bay Packers. The Detroit Lions are in Carolina Sunday to take on the Panthers. It's an 8:20 kickoff. 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College football Saturday, Notre Dame's at UNC. Michigan is in Minnesota. Michigan State travels to Wisconsin. Western Michigan takes on Buffalo. The Zips visit CMU, and EMU travels to UMass. It's week 6 of the high school football season tonight. The Detroit Pistons and center Jalen Durant finally came to terms on a new contract. The deal is worth $200 million over 5 years, fully guaranteed. The Pistons begin preseason play Monday against the Suns. WNBA playoffs last night. The Aces eliminated the Fever 94-83. The Wings visit the Valkyries today. The semifinals begin on Sunday. The Detroit Red Wings begin their 101st season tonight as they host original six member, the New York Rangers. It's a 6:30 face-off. Detroit Red Wings forward Dylan Larkin is expected to miss at least the first two regular season games. Larkin's been battling an upper body injury. He could be back in time for the third game of the season. Major League Baseball playoffs last night. The Braves beat the Phillies 6-2 to advance to the division series. Look for clouds and sun today with a high of 60. Few clouds overnight tonight, low 38. Generally sunny, 65 Saturday. I'm David Barr.
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4: Hello.
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1: Hey, there's Jeff Oskey.
6: Yes, sir.
1: Yes, sir. And there's Ace Cosby.
7: Hello.
1: Hello. And hello, Tom.
8: Hello, Chick McGee.
1: Something smells good.
8: Yeah, we Hooker the Cooker already today. Jess has brought in vanilla ice cream with soy sauce. I would have been, never would have thought it. Incredibly delicious.
4: Yeah.
8: And my idea now is to take a fortune cookie, crumble it, and put it on top of that.
4: I like it.
8: I'm a big fortune cookie fan. I really genuinely like eating them. Mm-hmm. I was at a Chinese restaurant the other night with

0: 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Coming up, we got a great, for the second time this week, a happy Chihuahua story. Little feller. Hello, little guy. Is your name Pepe? Well, we're going to find out. We are in the O'Reilly Auto Parts Studios. 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
10: The bomb threat that prompted the evacuation of Kingsley Schools Wednesday was written on the back of a bathroom stall door. That's according to the Grand Traverse County Sheriff's Department. A student noticed the threat and reported it to the office. Police were on campus Thursday to reassure the public and to speak with students. The city of Traverse City is looking to increase its membership on the board that oversees Cherry Capital Airport. Currently, the Northwest Michigan Regional Airport Authority does not have a designated seat for a Traverse City resident. The city is hoping to change that. Other governmental entities are pushing back on the request, citing the airport's impact on the entire region. The airport covers approximately 1,000 acres of the city. Manton Consolidated Schools is implementing stricter safety policies at its high school after a student brought a firearm onto a school bus. Under the new rules, high school students must keep their backpacks in assigned lockers during the school hours, and teachers are required to keep classroom doors locked while class is in session. The new school safety policies and mandatory locker rules are scheduled to go into effect at the end of next week. The 86th District Court offices will close early today for staff training.

0: Leland Awe will close at 2 o'clock, and Grand Traverse County will close at 3. And the Old City Water Tower in Boyne City is scheduled to get a makeover. According to Up North Live, the tower will receive some structural reinforcements and a paint job. Volunteers hope to complete the work tax-free before the end of winter. And Fort Fright begins tonight at Colonial Michelin Mackinac in Mackinac City. Sports and weather coming up next.
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0: It is week 6 of the high school football season, and here's who's playing who. It's Marquette at Alpena. Elk Rapids travels to Boyne City. Grayling is in Charlevoix. East Jordan plays host to Benzie Central. Sault Ste. Marie travels to Escanaba. It's Taos at Frankfort and Mansalona at Johannesburg-Lewiston. Kalkaska hosts Vestaburg. Harbor Springs travels to Lakeview. It's Everett at Manton. Traverse City West is in Midland to take on Midland Dow. Manistee heads to North Muskegon. Cadillac is at Parma Western. It's homecoming in Petoskey as the Northmen hosts the Blue Devils. Traverse City Central plays host to Midland at Thurlby Field. That's a 7 o'clock kickoff. It's Atlanta at All Grace Sims. Bear Lake plays host to Marion, and Gaylord St. Mary's Snowbirds travel to Engadine. It's Central Lake at Fife Lake Forest area. Brethren travels to Meesick. Indian River Inland Lakes heads to Newberry. It's homecoming in Newberry. Cedarville takes on Onaway, and Sutton's Bay travels to Oneka. Pickford plays host to Portland St. Patrick. It's Pelston at Rogers City, Brimley at Rudyard. Bel Air is at St. Ignace. That game can be heard in the Straits area on Mac FM. Hillman is at Whitmore Prescott. Saturday afternoon, Pontiac Notre Dame Prep heads to Traverse City to take on the Gladiators. That's a 4 o'clock kickoff at Thurlby Field. Look for a few clouds to start your Friday night lights. The high throughout the day today, 60. A few clouds overnight tonight, the low 38. Generally sunny Saturday with a high of 65. And partly cloudy Saturday afternoon with a high 63. I'm David Barr.
5: Hey, welcome back to the Bob and Tom Show. We are in the O'Reilly Auto Parts Studios. And that's Jess Hooker.
6: It's me.
5: She is at the Incogni News Desk.
6: Are you guys sick of me yet?
7: No.
6: Good, because you've got a whole week. Next week, too.
5: Wow.
6: Yeah.
5: A week is a long time, isn't it? There's Pat Godwin.
8: Hey, Chick.
5: Hello, Pat. There's Jeff Oske.
9: Hello, Chick.
5: Hi, Jeff. There's Ace Cosby.
10: Hey, Chick.
5: Hello, Ace. And even, hello, Tom.
7: Even without the cool food stuff, Jeff, Jess, you've done a great job.
5: Yeah, if you bring...
7: I almost said, Jeff, you've done a great job. You know, I'd be wrong there.
5: You know,
7: no, Jess, you've done a great job.
5: I think we should combine the two Hooker the Cooker things today and put vanilla ice cream inside a croissant and drizzle soy sauce on it and see what happens.
6: Okay.
7: Again, if you're just joining us, the vanilla ice cream with the soy sauce was great.
6: Good. I'm glad you liked it.
7: The croissant thing was great, too. It just... You eat one of those, you can't eat for the rest of the week.
6: Yeah, that's a lot of calories, a lot of carbs there.
7: That's good.
5: I lost my foot.
6: But if you want to see this episode of Hooker the Cooker and more episodes, you can go to YouTube and search Bob and Tom and Hooker the Cooker, and my videos will come up. And usually the same day or the next day, we have your reactions here in the studio to the recipes.
11: And while they're there, go ahead and subscribe to our Bob and Tom page.
6: Yeah, so you don't miss any more episodes or any of our great clips that we post.
7: What was the one that we were all pretty...
5: Dead set against?
7: Well, it is... that was an alternate version of something you made last week, and we were all kind of so-so on it.
6: Oh, pizza butter? Pizza butter was last week.
7: I thought the pizza butter was okay.
11: Pizza butter.
6: You like the pizza butter?
7: What was the other one that was...
6: I don't know. I'm trying to remember what other... I made something else...
7: It was a substitute version of something.
6: Okay.
5: Substitute. And me for him. What is it?
6: What is it?
7: You singing some Who for us?
5: I'm trying. Substitute. Okay, nobody jump in. Thanks.
6: We did the candy corn lattes this week. We've

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Classic Rock the Bear. Bob and Tom all morning. 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

little bit in morning as I am getting ready for the morning here on Classic Rock the Bear. My Indiana Fever got eliminated from the WNBA playoffs again this year. I've got two more years to cheer them on before the team starts in Motown. And then, of course, I absolutely have to switch allegiances then. Here's Tom Petty and the Heartbreakers, Mary Jane's Last Dance, as we roll through 10 songs in a row only on the Bear. She grew up.

And that's bad, too. Classic Rock the Bear. My name's David Barr. 10 songs in a row. We're rolling them out for you on this finally Friday. Getting things underway for the weekend with Boston. More Than a Feeling on the Bear.

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Stevie Ray Vaughan on Classic Rock the Bear on this finally Friday, rolling out 10 songs in a row. Big concert tour announcement this morning as Greta Van Fleet, who have often been compared to Led Zeppelin, they are going to begin their Into the Beginning World Tour at Little Caesars Arena coming up on March 2nd, along with the Kooks and Luna Lee. Should be a great show. If you go to GretaVanFleet.com, you can get on the pre-sale list. So that show is coming up. We're going to be giving away tickets as well. Here's Hart, Barracuda on the Bear.

0: You know, there's all these politicians running around going, it shouldn't be this hard. Well, it really isn't, unless you're in love, I guess. Because love is a battlefield, love hurts, love stinks. There's probably a few other, is this love? People don't even know what they're getting into. We'll just leave it at that. I'm no shrink. Classic Rock, The Bear with David Barr on this finally Friday. And like I said, the Indiana Fever got announced, or got bounced, I shouldn't say announced. They got bounced from the playoffs yesterday. Losing to the Aces, and the semifinals of the WNBA playoffs get underway on Sunday afternoon. Red Wings are in action tonight, 6:30 as the puck drop at Little Caesars Arena, as the New York Rangers are in town. Dylan Larkin not going to be playing, at least the first couple of games. He's still suffering from that upper body injury, and of course probably licking his wounds because he won't be wearing the C on the ice for the first time in a lot of years. What, 10 years probably? Close to 10 years, anyhow, that he has not been the captain. That's kind of got to stink. And the Lions coming up Sunday night football. We'll have the game for you right here. 8:20 Sunday night Lions and the Carolina Panthers only on Classic Rock the Bear. Cheap Trick coming up next.
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0: and huddle up with John Jansen. John played college ball at Michigan and also spent time in the NFL. 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

0: The Police on Classic Rock, the Barry David Bar on this finally Friday. Going to be a nice weekend, too, for the first weekend in October. It is week 6 of the high school football season, and it is homecoming in Petoskey tonight as the Northmen welcome the Gaylord Blue Devils to town for that game. Midland is at Traverse City Central at Thurlby Field this evening. Traverse City West, they are on the road. They are in Midland themselves to take on Midland Dow. Traverse City St. Francis is playing Saturday afternoon at 4 o'clock as they welcome Pontiac Notre Dame Prep to Thurlby Field. And St. Ignace, by the way, plays host to Bel Air. That game can be heard in the Straits area on our sister station, Mac FM. Just some of the games going on throughout the area this evening. Tom Petty and Heartbreakers coming up. GNR and Manfred Mann on the way right here on the Bear.
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5: I hate to bring up politics, but have you seen the latest on Abdul?
6: Abdul El Sayed? That guy is pretty, I don't know, extreme, wouldn't you say?
5: I mean, I knew he was liberal, but now I saw he wants 4,000 criminals released from jail.
6: 4,000 criminals? What kind?
5: Oh, people in jail for murder. Rapists. You know, criminals.
6: Are you sure?
5: It was in Abdul El Sayed's campaign platform. He put it in writing.
6: Wait, I need to look it up.
5: Read it. I have it right here. El Sayed said reducing prison population is, quote, essential.
6: He put that in writing? I think keeping criminals in jail is essential.
5: El Sayed has a lot of dangerous ideas.
6: I mean, I could vote for a Democrat, but Abdul El Sayed seems like a different kind of Democrat.
5: Seriously, different and dangerous.
6: Abdul El Sayed, too dangerous for the U.S. Senate.
5: SLF PAC is responsible for the content of this advertising, paid for by SLF PAC, not authorized by any candidate or candidate's committee. 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
0: Well, the weatherman in a box says sun and cloud.

clouds today with a high right around 60. Few clouds overnight tonight, 38 are low. Generally sunny tomorrow, a little bit warmer, high 65. And clouds rolling back in Sunday afternoon with a high near 63. Don't do me like that. It's bad luck. Tom Petty and the Heartbreakers on Classic Rock the Bear.

0: Hendrix sets fire on classic rock, the Bear and David Barr. All kinds of stuff going on all weekend. 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But we really want you to listen to the Bear on any device or smartphone that you may have as well. So don't forget to do that. Stone Temple Pilots coming up. We've got Van Halen and some Steve Miller and David Bowie on the way. Keep it here on the Bear.
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Run far, run fast. If you're running with the devil, you're probably in trouble. Classic Rock the Bear. Finally, Friday, as we get ready, and we're doing it. Why not? Let's rev them up. 10 songs in a row? Heck no. We're going a full hour now. 60 minutes of nonstop classic rock. 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

Coming up later on this hour, we're going to get the Jimmy John's Instant Request Song of the Day and your request at 888-751-BEAR. 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

One band I've never seen in concert, Metallica, classic rock, The Bear. I've seen a lot of shows, though, but I just have not seen Metallica. Have actually seen Stevie Nicks out there before. Here's the Edge of 17 as we roll through 60 minutes of nonstop classic rock on the Classic Rock Lunch right here on The Bear. Finally, Friday with David Barr. Hey, call in sick for the rest of the afternoon. Let's have some fun, huh?

Nobody plays more music than classic rock. The Bear on the 60-minute nonstop classic rock lunch. We're free-falling right into a pile of tunes. Tom Petty on classic rock. The Bear. She's a

0: Kind of wrapping up the classic rock lunch, but have no fear. Got some bonus tunes coming up, and the rock and roll never ends all day long right here on the Bear. I'm going to be hanging around till 3 o'clock. Guy Dark coming up this afternoon, and still plenty of chances for you to win those Triumph tickets. Just keep listening for the live version of Lay It on the Line. When you hear it, you text the word Triumph to 888-751-2327, and you are in to win those tickets for the Rock and Roll Machine Reloaded in Grand Rapids on November 17th. Triumph, along with April Wine, should be a great show, and you could win free tickets just by listening to Classic Rock the Bear and sending just a little old text with your thumbs. We know you can do it because we've seen you play Candy Crush. Hey, coming up, we got music from The Who and Bon Jovi straight ahead right here on the Bear.
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2: 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Sack. Ball out. Picked up by the Lions. It's picked up by Jack Campbell. 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

If you really break it down, that's probably the only thing that all of us probably want. Somebody to love. It's Queen on Classic Rock the Bear. My name's David Barr. It is Friday, October the 2nd, and it is a full night of high school football across northern Michigan. 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

0: And the weather, well, it looks absolutely fantastic. I got to say, for the most part, we've had a little bit of rain on a couple of the games, but for the most part, the fall football season has been pretty good. So I will take it. I enjoy going to the high school games more than probably anything that any sporting event that I attend right now. And I do get down to the big house for games at U of M from time to time. Poison coming up. Elton John on the way. We got AC/DC warmed up. All the heavy hitters are only here on Classic Rock the Bear.
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0: Well, the forecast has changed just a little bit, a mix of sun and clouds today. We're seeing a lot of blue skies, though, across northern Michigan. The high today, 61, generally clear tonight, low around 38. Good night to stargaze. Saturday during the daytime, mostly sunny skies, but going to cloud up towards the evening. Could see some rain Saturday night into Sunday. Tomorrow's high, 66. Right now, we're almost at that high. It is 60 in downtown Traverse City. Having nothing but a good time. It's Poison on Classic Rock the Bear. Woo!

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Here's a live version of Laying on the Line on Classic Rock the Bear.

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Text the word Triumph to 888-751-2327. 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And you can use the promo code Lay It On The Line while supplies last. 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The show is coming up on November 17th. Text the word Triumph right now, 888-751-BEAR. And who knows, you could be going to the show for free. Going to reach down between my legs and ease the seat back. It's Panama.

0: Aerosmith, that same old song and dance on Classic Rock the Bear. They refer to something different, but, you know, I had a telemarketer call me the other day, and apparently, you know, they buy information from things, but they really don't get the latest information. The information is old. So a few weeks ago now, maybe a couple of months ago, took a vacation with my son, ran up my credit card just a little bit, like you do when you're on vacation, right? Well, I have since paid that all off. That's the only credit card I really have, knock on wood, and I have worked very hard to get to that. So don't think I'm Mr. Moneybags here by any stretch of the imagination. A lot of self-restraint, I guess you will, because sometimes I don't know the difference between a want and a need. But I did do it. Got all my bills paid down to where I'm doing okay, as long as I keep my self-restraint, right? But this guy calls me up on the phone. He's talking about refinancing. Well, I've got a pretty decent mortgage rate right now, and I'm fortunate to have that. And then on top of that, I don't have any credit card debt. Really, I really don't. I mean, you know, a cell phone bill or something might get charged to a credit card. He starts telling me that he can give me cash, and I'm like, sorry, dude, you know, I don't want to do that. He actually started lecturing me on the phone about how much money I had in debt and how much he could save me. And I'm like, dude, you have no idea. And I just hung up on him. He called me back to continue to lecture me. I thought, man, what the balls on this guy, right? Steve Miller Band coming up. Rush on the way and Foreigner. It's Classic Rock the Bear.
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0: Soundgarden's version of Black Hole Sun on Classic Rock the Beer. You ever get a chance to Google up on YouTube or whatever, Leonard Nimoy singing that song. I got to tell you, Mr. Spock can do a lot of wonderful things, but he cannot sing at all. William Shatner's the same way. He can do some fantastic stuff on the bridge of the Enterprise, but Captain Kirk cannot sing or carry a tune in a paper bag either. So I don't care what they want to tell you. Hey, all kinds of stuff going on here today. We're still giving you a shot at winning those tickets to see Triumph at Van Andel Arena, along with April Wine. Also, kicking off Monday, your chance to win tickets to see Greta Van Fleet. It's the Into the Beginning tour coming up on March 2nd at Little Caesars Arena. They've got a couple of other special guests along with them as well. The Kooks and Luna Lee. I've never heard of either one of those two bands, but they're going to be there along with Greta Van Fleet, and it should be a great show. We're going to be giving away tickets for that next week. Ozzy coming up, John Mellencamp and Queen on the way. Keep it here. This is Northern Michigan's much more music. Much more music station. It's Classic Rock the Bear.
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8: Well, what you see is what you get for the rest of the day today with a high of 61. Right now it's 60 in Traverse City. Going to be cloudy, 38 overnight tonight. And then tomorrow, a little bit more sunshine and a high right around 66. Rain moving in Saturday night into Sunday morning. So a beautiful afternoon. Take advantage of it. Here's the Crazy Train. We're boarding with Ozzy on the Bear.

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should be my theme song. It's All Right Now, Man. Classic Rock the Bear. David Barr. Well, my son has passed his segment 2 driver's training, so we have just a couple more hours on the road, and then he will take his road test. And then if everything falls into place, he'll be driving around here in about a month. So you've been forewarned.

0: Van Halen, I love both versions of Van Halen. I thought the David Lee Roth Van Halen version was a little bit poppier, but some people, you know, they want to dispute that. I thought Sammy Hagar had a little bit more edge to the band when he was with the band. Now there's all these battles. Alex doesn't like Sammy Hagar. Sammy Hagar says he's kind of done playing Van Halen songs now. He wants to go off and do his own thing. We'll have to see how all this shakes out, but they are all intertwined for eternity with some great music. High school football week 6 tonight. Boyne City hosts Elk Rapids. It's Grayling at Charlevoix. Benzie Central takes on East Jordan. Let's see here. Harbor Springs at Lakeview. Traverse City West is at Midland Dow tonight. Manistee plays at North Muskegon. Gaylord travels to Petoskey. It is homecoming in Petoskey tonight. Midland will face Traverse City Central at Thurlby Field, 7 o'clock that game time, and Marion at Bear Lake. Gaylord St. Mary's travels to Engadine. 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Cedarville's at Onaway. Indian River Inland Lakes travels to Newberry. Homecoming in Newberry tonight. Sutton's Bay at Onekama. Pelston at Rogers City. Brimley at Rudyard. Bel Air at St. Ignace. You can catch that game in the Straits area on our sister station, Mac FM. Hillman is at Whitmore Prescott, and coming up Saturday, Pontiac Notre Dame Prep travels to Traverse City to take on the St. Francis Gladiators. That is a 4 o'clock kickoff from Thurlby Field on Saturday afternoon. Don't forget Lions. Sunday night football. We'll have the game for you 8:20 Sunday evening. 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

Twisted Sister, classic rock, The Bear. My name's David Barr. I am going to roll out the door. It is finally Friday. Guy Dark is set to take the controls of the big Starship Bear. He'll be here till 7 o'clock tonight with all the fun. And don't forget, keep the bear on all weekend. We are your soundtrack for your weekends. I'll see you Monday morning on the Bob and Tom Show. 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

0: 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I'm Guy, and I want you to be seeing Triumph and April Wine at Van Andel Arena in Grand Rapids on November 17th when you hear us play a live version of the Triumph song, Lay It on the Line. 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

classic rock, The Bear. In just a little bit, I'll play a song that was sampled by the Beastie Boys over 40 years ago. We lost this guy 9 years ago. It's Tom Petty on The Bear.

0: Led Zeppelin and the Ocean on classic rock, The Bear. There is a Michigan band often compared to Led Zeppelin. Yep, I'm talking about Greta Van Fleet. We had the big announcement earlier today that Greta Van Fleet is coming to Detroit, playing at Little Caesars next March. We've got tickets up for grabs before they go on sale on the 15th. Keep it right here on The Bear, and when we give you the word, text Greta, G-R-E-T-A, to 888-751-2327 to get in to win a pair of tickets.
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2: I hate to bring up politics, but have you seen the latest on Abdul?
3: Abdul El Sayed? That guy is pretty, I don't know, extreme, wouldn't you say?
2: I mean, I knew he was liberal, but now I saw he wants 4,000 criminals released from jail.
3: 4,000 criminals? What kind?
2: Oh, people in jail for murder. Rapists. You know, criminals.
3: Are you sure?
2: It was in Abdul El Sayed's campaign platform. 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
3: Wait, I need to look it up.
2: Read it. I have it right here. Sayed said reducing prison population is, quote, essential.
3: He put that in writing? I think keeping criminals in jail is essential.
2: El Sayed has a lot of dangerous ideas.
3: I mean, I could vote for a Democrat, but Abdul El Sayed seems like a different kind of Democrat.
2: Seriously, different and dangerous.
3: Abdul El Sayed, too dangerous for the U.S. Senate.
2: SLF PAC is responsible for the content of this advertisement.

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0: I grew up in a small town, graduated high school with less than 100 kids. 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

0: 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Everybody's in a great mood. The sun is shining. High school football starting up later on. And there's still room for your request at 888-751-BEAR.
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2: 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Sack. Ball out. Picked up by the Lions. It's picked up by Jack Campbell. 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

Tom Petty's Learning to Fly on classic rock The Bear. We lost him 9 years ago. That's a request for Sue listening today in Mesick. 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

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The Bear.

0: Happy 75th birthday to Gordon Sumner, a.k.a. Sting, the Police in Every Breath You Take on Plastic Rock the Bear. I'm Guy Dark, and we've got tickets for you, a couple of Canadian bands coming to the Mitten State next month. I speak of Triumph and April Wine. Now, when we play a live version of Triumph's Lay It on the Line, that's when you, the eager concert goer and bear listener, simply text the word Triumph, T-R-I-U-M-P-H, 2-888-751-BEAR to get into win.
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That takes coordination I can't even fathom. I'm Guy Dark on Classic Rock the Bear. 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

0: Like it, like it. Yes, I do. It's classic Rock the Bear. Programming no early risers. Sunday morning, 7 to 8. Behind the Mitten right here on the Bear with John Gonzalez and Amy Sherman, two fine humans who know way more about Michigan than I do, and they explore the entire Mitten State. They'll tell you about bars, restaurants, festivals, B&Bs, places you can do some activities, places you can ski, places you can swim, places you can take photos. 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
1: Lots going on Friday night. Jim Moore left for Charlie's Tasting Room in Traverse City. 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I'm Guy Dark, and here is your local lowdown on Classic Rock the Bear.

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Classic Rock, the Bear. Maybe you heard the announcement this morning during Bob and Tom. Michigan's own Greta Van Fleet coming to Detroit playing Little Caesars on March 2nd. Tickets go on sale October 15th. We're giving you the chance to win them before you can buy them. When we give you the word, and not 1 second sooner,

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3: Head on Old 27, north of Gaylord, south of Vanderbilt. 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Not far off. Worth the drive. 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Also, try Breakers Tapa-Tapa at Mullet Lake, the Wigwam near Indian River, and Torrey Tavern, downtown Wolverine.
4: I hate to bring up politics, but have you seen the latest on Abdul?
5: Abdul El Sayed? That guy is pretty, I don't know, extreme, wouldn't you say?
4: I mean, I knew he was liberal, but now I saw he wants 4,000 criminals released from jail.
5: 4,000 criminals? 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
4: Read it. 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
4: El Sayed has a lot of dangerous ideas.
5: I mean, I could vote for a Democrat, but Abdul El Sayed seems like a different kind of Democrat.
4: Seriously, different and dangerous.
5: Abdul El Sayed, too dangerous for the U.S. Senate.
4: SLF PAC is responsible for the content of this advertising, paid for by SLF PAC, not authorized by any candidate or candidates committee. 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
0: 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Right this second, never tell the lady in your life that this song reminds you of her.

Did you happen to see any of the football game last night between the Steelers and the Browns? Man, and it's a Sunday night affair, a nationally televised game, as the Lions head to Carolina to take on the Panthers in a cat fight.

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0: ZZ Top has got me under pressure. It's classic Rock the Bear. I'm God Ark. I'll stumble into the dark archives and bust out a song you don't hear all that often on the radio. But first, we do this.
1: It's time for Huddle Up with John Jansen on the Bear, brought to you by the Woodworker's Shop in Cummins, where any home can be a log home.
2: There's the snap. Geno Smith back. Blitz comes. Got him. Sack. Ball out. Picked up by the Lions. It's picked up by Jack Campbell. This game is over. That defense just ended it. They just put an end to this game.
3: Each week, John Jansen joins us to talk Detroit Lions football. He himself is the voice of the Michigan Wolverines. He's a former Detroit Lion and our insider to the Lions in Dan Campbell. Each week, he shares all of his football knowledge, and we break down Detroit Lions football. Now, John, the Lions got the win last week, but boy, oh boy, did we look a little shaky at times against the Jets.
4: Yeah, obviously the Jets tied things up at 24, and everybody's looking at it going, man, is this going to be another Saints game where they got to take it into overtime? But thankfully, hey, the Lions set their offense out there. They marched right down the field. They took care of business, and defense came up huge. And that's not something we've been able to say through 3 weeks. And yes, I understand they gave up a double-digit lead. They did all the things that they were doing against New Orleans.

0: But Chuck Clark comes up with the big hit, sack of Geno Smith. Jack Campbell comes up with the ball, and the Lions walk away with the win. It's not always going to be pretty, but it's hard to win games in the NFL. And it's the Lions are 2-1, heading down to Carolina.
1: Now, John, before we get into the Carolina talk, the Lions, I think everybody understands we need a little help in the secondary. There was a big trade that happened last night that Lions fans thought might be bringing an excellent cornerback to Detroit, but no. He ended up in Dallas. Let's talk about that a little bit.
0: A lot of people are frustrated with Brad Holmes, and I understand the frustration. I'm not mad this didn't happen. Joey Porter Jr. may be the best available this year that's going to be traded in season to help the Lions secondary. He obviously isn't ending up here, but there's a lot of other things that go into it. He is the most penalized defensive back since he's been in the NFL. That's something that we didn't like about Terrion Arnold. Now, he's better than Terrion Arnold, but you know, he also was going without a contract, which on the surface looks like, hey, that could be a good get, except the fact that you're giving up a second in 2 years, you're giving up a sixth round pick next year. I don't hate the fact that they didn't go out and get Joey Porter. I do hate the fact that he is a Dallas Cowboy, but I think there's a lot of people that could probably agree with that.
1: Oh, I'm sure that list is large. John, we're playing the Carolina Panthers for Sunday Night Football. What do the Lions need to do to win?
0: When you take a look at the Carolina Panthers, their two starting corners, Mike Jackson and J.C. Horn, both on IR. So this Lions team should be able to throw the ball at will. They should be able to attack. This is also a secondary. When those guys were healthy, they gave up 59 to the Bears. Defensively, this is where Bryce Young, young quarterback, and he is starting to come into his own. Chuba Hubbard has had a good start to the season as their running game. Tet McMillan, their number one target, is having a really good start to the season. And so it does bring in the question, if the Lions have struggled with defending the pass, that's what Carolina does best. We'll see if they may be able to make any more adjustments, more so than we even saw against the Jets last week.
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3: 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It's time for From the Dark Guys. 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

Like a seagull over East Bay, today's show just flew by. Classic rock, The Bear, that's going to do it for me, Guy Dark. Enjoy your weekend, whatever you're doing, whether you're going to a movie, maybe you're going out and seeing friends, maybe you're going to a high school football game. I'm back with you Sunday morning at 8 for breakfast in bed, right here on Classic Rock, The Bear.

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1: There's the snap. Geno Smith back. Blitz comes. Got him. Sack. Ball out. Picked up by the Lions. It's picked up by Jack Campbell. This game is over.
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